see. For the devil sends the beast with wrath, because he knows the time is short. Let him who hath understanding reckon the number of the beast, for it is a human number. Its number is 666.

Yeah. I wake up every morning with my head up in a daze. I'm not sure if I should say this, fuck, I'll say it anyway. Everybody tries.

Russia was destroyed. Spain was destroyed. All great countries are destroyed. Why not yours? How much longer do you think your country will last? For that?

which are American dreams. All of which are American dreams. All of which are American dreams. All of which are American dreams.